0: We are proud of whatever they have to do. It's a good thing.
1: And the way I see it is that they should leave the VAT on it, leave it on it, and the monies that are generated from that, they should direct it towards agriculture. They should use it to subsidize agricultural produce. That is the way I see it, because people have to eat and food is getting expensive, and I think whilst people have to build houses to live also, but people must eat. However, people have to build houses, and I think it is a good thing.
2: What the Prime Minister is doing is looking out for the small man in society, like the vendors, the security officers. We are young men who want to start building, and young ladies want to start building. The price, I know the government is paying a lot of heavy duty tax, but I thank God for the Honorable Prime Minister in his wisdom to help young people, because we deserve it. We deserve every help where we can get into our country.
3: We very out here for the bike in Malawi. I want to money. There's a bit in Malawi who is busy at the shelter and the tattoo. Et que vous êtes côté boudon, il y a ça que le gouvernement a fait pour 24 ans. C'est un bon petit bail, c'est mal, parce que vous avez fait un chèque, vous avez fait et puis vous avez fait mais à la tête, vous avez fait un bon bien sommeil.
4: Les gens need to build some more houses, you know, and plus the government is going good. Look, the government having some grants for small businesses. I find that the government is really doing good. The weapon, the extended of the material is very good.
5: It's very good. 2030, that's very good. That's more than good. I must say that the government is doing all he can, all his best to help the people of this country.
6: It is very good. It's helping a poor person to build a home. And in my favor also, because I'm not working and I could afford to buy a plywood, it is very good. My government is doing very well.
7: I heard this in the news, and that's a very good move on behalf of the government. Till 2030, yeah, man, they're giving us, you know, a couple of 4 years for us to do what we have to do, save the little change and invest it before the 2030 is up, yeah? Including solar panels, batteries, you know, plywood. Man, that's a good initiative, man. Philip JP, I keep on doing the good work. I also want you to do one thing for us. With the elderly people, continue the equity funding you keep on supplying to the poor people and the underprivileged persons. You know, never try and remove them from that one, because that there is a big help to the families.
8: Actually, it was passed prior after the elections, and then I've been trying to get in tap into it. It's a very good initiative, because if it's extended till 2030, I mean, that gives persons with low income enough time to accumulate a little bit of fund and to hit the target. So it's high time every solution have their own lot and their own little house that they could save the rent and have a little funds accumulated in the bank. It's a very good initiative. I am 100% with it.
9: Now to our new discussion. On June 16th, 2026, St. Lucia announced a partnership with English Premier League champions Arsenal Football Club as their official destination partner. The agreement includes global marketing exposure and an academy hub to develop youth football pathways on the island. Supporters argue the deal boosts tourism visibility and creates sports development opportunities. Critics question value for money and prioritization, since financial terms remain undisclosed. With public resources and a five-year commitment involved, calls for greater transparency are mounting. So we ask, should government officials disclose more financial details about the Arsenal partnership? Remember, our EPO team is always on the go to get your responses as well. Watch the HTS News Force from 7 p.m. for the results and a new discussion.
10: Big thanks to Joachim Duplessis with the EPO presentation. That's the news. I'm Winston Springer Jr.

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bikini see-through. And you know they're going down to the boat. And let me tell you, fellas like Pool Bar, you know Pool Bar already.

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0: 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And weather.
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0: 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And weather.
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1: Bon dimanche pour vous tous. Father God, I thank you this morning. I thank you for waking me up this morning, Lord, and for setting me on my feet. Lord Jesus, I thank you, Lord God, for all the prayer warriors, Lord Jesus, who are up, Lord Jesus, and ready to give you thanks and to give you praise this morning. Lord, we pray over St. Lucia, Lord Jesus, Father, and the rest of the world. We pray, Lord Jesus, that you will put an end to the gun violence, Lord Jesus, to the wars and the rumors of wars, Lord Jesus, that is happening all around us. Father, Lord God, we pray for the young people, Lord Jesus, who are getting involved in those killings. Father, we pray that you will give them something better to do, Lord Jesus, with their lives, instead of going out there, Lord Jesus, and killing one another. Lord, we pray that they will be willing to put down the guns, Lord Jesus, and pick up, Lord God, the Bible, which is the word of God, Father. And you tell us to love one another just as we love ourselves. Oh, my God, we pray, Lord Jesus, for peace, Lord God, over St. Lucia. Too many young people are losing their lives, Lord. Too many young men, Lord Jesus, are dying, Lord God, by violence, Lord Jesus. Father, we pray, Lord God, for peace over St. Lucia. Lord, I pray, Lord God, for Charlie, Lord Jesus, and his family. Thank you for bringing him into the studio this morning, Lord Jesus. Thank you for the management and all the staff of Radio 100. Lord, we pray that you will bless them. Open doors for them, Lord Jesus, in their lives, Lord God. Bless those of us, anyone who is sick this morning, Father. I pray that they will receive your healing, Lord Jesus, Father God. I pray, Lord Jesus, for everyone who's celebrating a birthday this morning, Lord Jesus, or an anniversary, Father. Touch them, Lord God, in a mighty way, Lord Jesus. Bless us, Lord God, and open supernatural doors for us, Lord, that men cannot shut. Father, we praise you. Lord, we bless and glorify your name, for you are great and greatly to be praised. My God, have your way in our lives today. May we live our lives for you, Lord Jesus, today and every day, Lord God. Bless the work of our hands, Lord Jesus, Father. And help us that we will be willing to help someone who is in need today. Father, we pray for all the priests, Lord Jesus, Father, the deacons, the pastors, Lord Jesus, who will be bringing your word, Lord God, to the people today, Lord Jesus. Help us, Lord God, that we will have ears to hear, Lord Jesus, what you want us to hear, Father. Touch us this morning with your mighty hands, Lord Jesus, and bless us that, Lord God, we will have favor upon our lives, Lord Jesus, Father, that we can bless someone who is in need today, Father, Lord God. Teach us how to live our lives for you every day, Lord God. Bless my family, Lord Jesus, Father, and help us that we will be willing, Lord God, to serve you, Lord Jesus, in spirit and in truth, oh Father. Forgive us for every sin that we have committed, Lord Jesus. Those that we know about, Lord, and those that we do not even know about, Lord Jesus. Forgive us, Almighty God, and help us, Lord Jesus, that we will just be willing, Lord Jesus, to serve you every single day, Lord Jesus, of our lives. Guide us and protect us, Lord Jesus. When we fall, Lord God, give us the strength that we will rise up, Lord Jesus, Father, and keep on trying to live for you, Father, Lord Jesus. Bless us and keep us safe, Lord God, in your care. Bless our going out and our coming in. Those of us who are driving on the road, Lord God, help us that we will drive, Lord Jesus, in a way that we can be safe, Lord Jesus, not only us, but the other drivers that are on the road with us, Father. Guide us and keep us safe in your care. In the mighty name of Jesus, we pray. Bless all the prayer warriors, Lord Jesus, every listener of Radio 100. Meet us at our point of need. In Jesus' mighty name, I pray. Amen and amen. Thank you, Mr. Charlie. Have a blessed day.
0: Pareillement pour Madrina, bénédiction pour Dieu pour vous et puis famille. 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
0: Bye bye. 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

it is and who going to pay the line. Thank you, Father, for your grace and mercy that has kept us, dear Father. Thank you for your strength and with your grace. And thank you for our, and thank you for everything. We ask you, Father, as we go for this Sunday, dear Father, and the last day of the month of June, dear Father, we pray you can strengthen us and you give us the peace of Christ. Grant us peace in the world, here in St. Lucia, in the Caribbean, dear Father. Heavenly Father, we pray for all the crimes that are happening, dear Father, and we ask you to talk to the young ones and all those whoever is born, dear Father. Put them in the bottomless pit of the ocean, dear Jesus. Heavenly Father, we thank you. We ask you to walk and give peace for this land, dear Father. Blind them, dear Jesus. And dear Jesus, all those who are going to cause destruction, dear Jesus. Blind them as if so, Peter, dear Father. And you say, Father, why are you persecuting our people? Heavenly Father, we thank you, Jesus, again. For our priests, our deacons, our nuns, our Archbishop is in Grenada, dear Father. Guide him and pray. We pray for all the people in Grenada also. And so that they can get to know you and get a new Archbishop, dear Jesus. Our deacons, our priests, Father Queen and His Holiness, Father Babu, and all the other priests, dear Father, that are in our cathedral parish, dear Jesus. We pray for all little ones who will be receiving the food communion today, Father. We thank you for them that will be receiving the Eucharist for the first time, dear Father. For your grace, we pray that you continue to guide them and protect them and strengthen them in the faith throughout their lifetime, dear Father. And let the little children come to me and hinder them, for the kingdom of heaven belongs to such as the kingdom of heaven belongs to such as these. Dear Father, we thank you. We pray you receive children for childhood where they should grow, and when they grow, shall not depart from it. Dear Father, we pray for fathers. And dear Father, as we celebrate the year of the fathers, dear Father, continue to get them to pray that to be the household and to be the leaders, dear Father. We pray for the Prime Minister, the leader of the opposition, dear Father. Guide them and and the ministers of government, dear Father, guide them to work together for peace, love, and unity. We pray for our neighboring country, Venezuela, dear Father, also for the ravage of the hurricane, of the earthquake, dear Jesus. Pray strengthen them, dear Father, that we can get help for our neighboring countries, dear Father. We know, dear Father, and through all this hurricane season, dear Father, and you will see this, feed us all, protect us from all harm and danger and unseen danger, dear Jesus. We thank you, Lord. We praise you. Protect us, dear Father. We pray for all those who feed the poor ministries, life in the spirit members, dear Father, continue to strengthen their family. We pray for all those who have death in their family, continue to strengthen them, as we lost our member of our life in the spirit, Miss Mona Smith, and all those who are going to love, and all those who lost a lover, Mr. George, and all those who have birthdays, like Miss Felicia McFarland, dear Father, continue to strengthen her, dear Father, as she's homeborn, dear Father. We pray for Andrina, all the taken, and all the nice workers were taken care of, and all the nice workers were taken care of, all the community helpers, dear Father, those who clean the all the community helpers, all those who covers everyone, dear Father. We pray for protection for them. We pray for protection and strength and patience for them who takes care of all these elderly. Those on their back, dear Father, those in prisons, dear Father, pray for them, dear Father, that they, when they come out from their good citizens, all those who are physically and mentally challenged, dear Father, we pray for them, bless them, protect them from doing all things that are not good. Dear Father, we pray where to our prayer mentioned, dear Father, you will hear our prayers, dear Father. This prayer I ask for you in the name of the Father, and the Son, and the Holy Spirit, dear Father.

0: holiday, and especially those celebrating wedding anniversaries, birthdays, and all those who are taking part in the Calypso semifinals, dear Jesus. We pray that the best possible, and you select them, dear Father, and their judges' decisions, dear Father. And we ask you for your guidance and your protection throughout this day, Sunday, dear Father. Thank you. We praise you. We worship you.
1: Mercy.
0: In the Father, and the Son, the Holy Spirit. Amen. I will bless and spiritual life. I am in God's joyful spirit. Amen.
1: Merci, Jackie, pour la prière. Bonne journée.

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Thank you, Lord, for the gift of life.

0: Ah oui, Ado, quand tout le monde côté, bonjour, bonjour tout le monde. 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Hey, j'aime un good morning.
1: Thank you.
0: How are you this morning? I'm good. How are you doing this morning?
1: Good.
0: You're good? You're up and ready, right?
1: Yeah.
0: You're going to receive your first communion today?
1: Yes, I am.
0: Oh, yeah, yeah. Are you excited?
1: Yes, I am.
0: Oh, yeah. Blessings, blessings. And we're wishing you the very best, okay? Stay as wonderful as you are. And, right? We pray the good Lord's going to continue blessing you, giving you health, strength for long life, and to be a wonderful human being. All right.
1: Okay.
0: Uh-huh. You want to say anything whilst I have you there? You want to say anything?
1: Say a prayer.
0: You want to say a prayer for us before you leave?
1: Yes.
0: Okay. Go ahead.
1: Lord, I pray at you. Let me see my first communion. I pray at you. Lord, help us to have a wonderful day. I pray at you also. Guide us and secure us. Help us to do the right thing. I pray at you. Put your right hand upon us. And I pray at you also. Provide us food, and I pray that you also give us all food in Jesus' name. Amen.
0: Amen. Thank you very much, and blessings to you, and hope you're going to have a wonderful day, and happy First Communion. All right?
1: Okay.
0: All right. And Mommy said you love the song Lily of the Valley?
1: Yeah.
0: Okay, I'm going to play it for you, so you're going to sing and celebrate, okay?
1: Okay.
0: Okay, Jama. Bye-bye. Blessings.
1: Okay, bye-bye.
2: Thank you, Charlie.
0: Morning. Saka fete.
2: Mwela, gati, we.
0: Okota, tishu.
2: Oh, yeah. Today, I'm mother of the groom.
0: Quel âge?
2: He's 7.
0: Uh-huh. Qui a parlé là, qui a né? Oui, toujours qu'à près d'hier. Uh-huh.
2: Mm-hmm. Oui. Oh, yeah, he loves to pray. Granny likes pray.
0: Ah, oui,
2: you
0: oui.
2: You know, he loves to pray.
0: Ah, qui te continue, Benny.
2: Thank God for that.
0: Ah, oui, nous voulons ces jeunesses-là, c'est eux qui ont point après nous aller, oui?
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2: Yeah, Antonia, Angela, Marcia, Fatoua, tout le monde. Oh, Sister Susie, how are you? Yeah, thanks to everybody for all the greetings and checking on Jama. Really appreciate. Charlie, thank you so much.
0: Bénédiction, yeah. 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
2: cours? 10
0: a.m. À l'église. 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
2: Yeah.
0: Oh, ok. Yeah. Ok, bonjour. Merci. Ok.
2: Ok, thanks, Charlie. Thanks for everything.
0: Bye bye.
2: Bye. 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
0: Oui, Susie, bonjour pour.
1: Yeah, thank God for life, thank God for all the prayer warriors, blessings. I would like to thank God for Jama as he's making his first communion today. Happy feast, Jama. Happy to hear you. Thanks for the prayers. Thanks, Grandma, Monitor. And I want to wish him a very happy, happy, happy day today as you go out on his first communion. Jama, all is nice and new. Thanks again, Jama, for your visit, you and your grandma. Thank you. God bless you. And have a wonderful first communion day today, Jama. All the best, everyone. Thank you.
0: Merci, Susie. Bonjour, Nepo.
1: And I want to say, Charlie, I want to say, Angela, I lose your number. So while I don't hear you, your number, you can give me a call, please. Thank you. 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
0: Okay. 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

0: Have you heard of a well in the South?
1: Yes, Southwell Supermarket.
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gotta believe in yourself. Good morning, 10 minutes after the hour of 8 o'clock. Hey, welcome to Sunday Gold for today, the 28th day of the month of June. Oh, my name is Nikki. I'm going to be with you up until 12 o'clock. Want to say a big thank you to the usual. They're always in a fight, always in something. Yeah, but all in good faith. Alpha Colonel, and of course, Charlie will be back here at 12 for more of Sunday Gold. Again, good morning. For those of you just heading home from the night shift, good morning. The folks at Sanders Grand, good morning to you all. Sanders Halsey and Sanders Latalk, good morning. All the hospitality workers, I said good morning. The name is Ethan Botnick, one of my all-time favorites. Anything is possible. Yeah, that's true. Hey, the folks at Don's Barbershop, good morning, Brother Paul. Good morning to you. From now until 9 o'clock, music of praise and worship.

Miriam Bellino. One day at a time, starting us off this morning. Hey, I want to say good morning to Auntie Jackie. Good morning to you, always locked on. And of course, the lady with the golden voice, Miss Mary. Good morning to you. Miss Mary says, good morning, Nikki. May God's grace be with you and your family today and always. Don't worry about things you can't control. Sometimes you just have to pray. Put it in God's hand and leave it alone. Let God deal with this. Have a delightful Sunday. God bless. Thank you very much, Miss Mary. Wishing you a very productive day, more health, more strength. Belden, New York, good morning to you. Sharon Peter, good morning. Good morning to you.

The Biscombe family on the morn. Good morning, Auntie Monica. Good morning to you. Mr. Abraham Biscombe, good morning. Valencia Biscombe, good morning. Hey, my little friend Buddy, good morning. Good morning, Buddy.

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Yes, First Communion today. Yeah, so all the Catholics. Yeah, good morning. I'm going to play this one. All the young ones are so excited, you know. Making the Holy Communion today.

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I think I can play one more, yeah? Give me like a shanty. 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

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Yeah, we thank thee. No. Look at it now. What's going on? You know? Yep. What time it is? 19 minutes before the hour of 9 o'clock. Yeah, it's me, Nikki. That's all, only me. Here until 12. Charlie comes in at 12. Happy birthday to a wonderful, wonderful lady, Melissa, yeah, the HR, from the HR department at the Castries Constituency Council. Oh, doing a wonderful job. Yeah, she works very hard. So, Mel, happy birthday to you. Mm-hmm. I'll be back in tomorrow. Yeah, we're going to have what happened on Friday. What went on Friday? Mm-hmm. Yeah, so on behalf of all of us at the Castries Constituency Council, wishing Melissa a happy, happy birthday. Mm-hmm. Let's see now. Do the

I'm always saying I'm going to find myself in trouble if ever I go to a praise and worship session, you know, because I think they might put me out because that sounding so good. You know, night and saving. Yeah, that's why I don't go, you know, because they will just put me out. Music, it gives me a high, especially gospel music. Ah, yeah, yeah.

Yeah, Ernie Smith on this one. Yeah. So as we get set, it's another end of the month already. Time goes by so quickly. Let's see there. What's going on there right now?

As I rise like the eagle. 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

0: what a beautiful song indeed. 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Hey, Corporal Lubin, good morning to you, my brother. What's going on? The folks at the Castries Constituency Council. Yeah, City Police, good morning. Good morning. 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Yeah, I know he's waiting. 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How you doing? Everything good? Yeah, man. So, our final two. Yeah, as we conclude our praise and worship segment.
1: Everybody now.
0: Hey, today's the semifinals of the Calypso competition. Hey, folks, go out and support the Calypsonians, yeah?

0: Oh, yes, Victory. Victory is my name.
1: Mm-hmm.
0: As we conclude 10 minutes after the hour of 9 o'clock, let's play our final one. Want to say a special good morning to the Honorable Alvin Reynolds. Hey, the folks in Babano, good morning, good morning. Bogis, Alberi, yeah, man.
2: I love to dig into the Word of God, but most of the time it just comes from my intimate times with God, just being with Him and being in His presence. There's nothing like being in His presence. And so I think when we're in His presence, when we're drawn into Him, as the Word says, He'll draw into us. And out of that comes your innermost being, which is usually, for me, a song.

0: Yeah. Go to Richard Clinton Anguilla. Good morning to you. Good morning. Gina in Florida. Good morning. Oh, yo, yo, yo, yo. I tell you, just play more gospel music at your home and you'll be so happy. Yeah, man. Gospel music. Sabbath. Mm-hmm. Folks, we got to end here. We're back. We'll be back in a short while. Stick around for some more good music.
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0: It is now 16 minutes after the hour of 9 o'clock. Welcome to Sunday Gold for today, the 20th day, the month of June 2026. My name is Nikki. I'm going to be with you up until 12 o'clock. At 12, Charlie comes in for more of Sunday Gold. Again, wherever you are, wherever you may be, good morning, good morning. The folks in the Virgin Islands, good morning, good morning. Auntie Pat, good morning to you. My sister, Samantha Cauldron, Francis, good morning. My beautiful and wonderful niece, Lezo. Good morning. Good morning. Mm-hmm. Mitchell Moss Mixers, my brother. Good morning to you. Sharon Peter. Good morning. Let's see. Chef Thaddeus in the house. Good morning to you, my brother. Let's see. Yeah, someone says they miss me. Ah, so many folks say they miss me. I wonder why. I wonder why. Hey, Lydia. Good morning. Good morning. Don't forget your husband. Good morning to you. Mitchell Moss Mixers there again, you know, all the folks, Miss Mary, Auntie Jackie, good morning, Kyan, Gabriel, good morning again, and Mitchell, my brother, I have to start off with this one, you know, this song been in my head, a bag I nadis or two, I said, let's see, I'm trying to say what's up, Puya, Masha, these gross trees, may I say expensive lot pay, if you no can complain? Oh, you have to see the prices overseas. No. We are happy. Trust me. Mm-hmm. We? Nadu. Let's go. I'm just going to make you feel a little mellow, just like Jello. And now I say hello.

this morning, I'm going to play what you call look into your eyes music. Yeah, just look into your eyes, your partner's eyes. 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You'll see yourself. Yeah.

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You know, sometimes as a guy, you have a female friend that is so, just so nice, you know, nothing. You know, and in this world, some people cannot accept that. But I have a very special friend, Sydney Charlemagne. Oh, yes. We all dispute in terms of the years. I think it's almost 2025 going. But I can tell you, oh, she's so sweet. The only thing is that she just do some old jokes on me. That's the only thing. But Sydney, good morning to you, Sydney Charlemagne. You know, wishing you all the best. And let us keep our friendship that way. Nothing can break us. Nothing, you know? We are buddies. True. Yeah. So like I said, it's called Gadimwe. 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That's all.

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0: Yeah, Sergio Mendes. 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William Preke Joseph, my brother, good morning to you. Hey, boy. You know, I put that song there, Preke. Give me a whole history there. Yeah. Chubona Self wants some more of Sergio Mendes. No, Tale. 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
1: Mm-hmm. 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Right now, we went to Sergio Mendes.
0: Uh-huh.
1: Yeah, man, we locked on the key. Can't catch me with my pants on, you know. Yeah, we have you locked on, you know, brother. Without you on a Sunday. Nothing, you know, brother. Okay. On a Sunday morning? My God. We outside, Nikki. Nice and hustling guy that we outside.
0: Well, we've got you for that. All the way in Canada and locked on. Nice. 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

boy. I want to say condolences to the Thorpe family. My partner himself, Frederick Thorpe, a.k.a. Abbas, passed away this morning. Oh, not good at all, not good at all hearing that news. So Marlo and the entire family in Lance Road, condolences to you, my people. Yeah, the great Abbas, one of the most talented cricketers coming out of St. Lucia, if not the Windward Islands. Continue to rest in peace, my brother.

0: just a few songs of Sergio Mendes. Hey, folks, we got to take a break. When we come back, we continue with some more good music. Don't touch that dial, like they said. Yeah.
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0: You know, I have some partners there, you know. They meant to say some kind of, you know, stuff there. I want to shout out the man, Sean Cherubin, a.k.a. Pricker, help me. Top footballer, you know, but, oh, well, you couldn't make it, man, at them time. He says, morning, bro. They don't play them like oh, what am I saying? Tongue-tied this morning. Morning, bro. They don't play them like this on the New York stations. Yeah, well. But thank God we have DJs. No, not me. I'm not a DJ. You know, I just play music. Who knows? Good music is always locked in on a Sunday. Keep them coming. Shout out to my mom, Agnes Cherubin of Menard Hill. Thanks. Yeah, I saw your mom when 2 weeks ago. One thing, and she always says, I'm adopted son, you know. Yeah. My brother, thanks so much. Just checking the WhatsApp platform. Let's see who we have. Yeah. My wonderful friend Betty always want to shout out her friends, you know. Yeah, where is it? It's some more Betty. I'll have to come back. Yeah. Thank you for the music and your lovely voice, of course. Wee mama, June Wells, good morning to you. Let's see. Chef Thaddeus, good morning. Good morning. Yeah, good morning, Nikki. Morning to all my friends locked in. Patricia, Auntie Jackie, Audrey York, and family of Enchipo, Miss Magneta. Blessed Sunday to all. These greetings are coming from the one and only Betty. Yeah. And I know for sure Betty will be at Calypso semifinals this afternoon. So, folks, make your way to the Cultural Center. That's all happening this afternoon. Hey, some air supply, yeah.

Our folks in the Virgin Islands, St. Croix, to be specific. Good morning. Good morning, Miss Rochelle. Rochelle, good morning. Good morning, Telsha. Good morning to you. Lesiana, good morning to you. Good morning. Good morning. Good morning. Miss Rochelle, good morning again. Good morning. Good morning, my little friend. You're smiling, huh? You're smiling? Yeah, good morning to you.

That is the group Chicago. Four minutes after the hour of 10 o'clock. Hey, Sunday Gold with me, Nikki. Yeah, yeah. Charlie comes in at 12 for more of Sunday Gold.

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That's why the HTS News Channel 4 is now on Radio 100 Helen FM. 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

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Something inside of me. 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

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Sometimes we make a fuss, but you know, as a female, you can have a male friend, yeah. 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I must repeat that because, you know, I really appreciate you, Cindy. Yeah, and no more jokes again, no more plain jokes on me, all right? No more of that. Sharon Peters, like I said, Matano, what's really going on? What's going on? You just left me in the wilderness, you know? What's really going on, Sharon? Yeah, Sister B, good morning to you, Sister B. You enjoy your berries. Let's go with this one. Ay, ay, ay. One of my all-time favorites. You call that lyrics. You call that chat. Just have the lady to sit down there. And you just look in the eyes. 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

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Yeah. 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

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Hey, Velda, good morning. 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
0: I'll be your bodyguard too, eh? Uh-huh. Just like the Secret Service. 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

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Yeah. And of course, Tasha. And my friend Sydney, she said, Nikki, I tell you already, we are besties for 32 years, not 20. Nikki, watch what you say or else. More day, more pay. Mm-hmm. 32 years already? Oh, Cindy, ay. That's long. Yeah. And out of that 32, what if I'm going to shy back, folks, we got to take a break, then we come back. Some more music.

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Yes, that's HTSONLINE, one word. 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

time check is 1 minute after the hour of 11 o'clock, and we on to the last hour. Yeah, I say goodbye at 12, making way for the man, Charlie. And you know, every Sunday around this time, I haven't heard from Miss Mari. I don't know what's happening. Yeah, but around this time is our must play. You know, there are a few songs that I must play every Sunday, or else I'll find myself with some, in big trouble. Mikey Francis, yeah, the original Black Malik crew. He loved Billy Joel, so let's go with that one.

0: by Billy Joel, especially for the man Mikey Franklin. Yeah. Oh, Sydney Charlemagne, she's killing me there, folks. She plays all kind of jokes on me, but today I'm going to get her. We have my shy bagai. Yeah, all sorts of jokes, you know. Yeah. You see? You got it.
1: Okay, laugh so
0: well,
1: but we say
0: waffle and shy. Yeah, the laugh I like. I knew how to get you. But seriously, has a book coming out. I'm so proud of you. From Hunger to Purpose. So look out for this. Sydney Charlemagne, you know. Yeah, a good friend of mine. Very good friend. She says 32 years. So, yeah, I believe you. Shirley, original Black Mallet crew. This one is for you, your favorite.

Yeah, especially for Shirley of the original Black Body Crew. Shirley, enjoy the rest of your day. Allen M50, Mondulo Bustan, yeah. A love of ABBA. Boy, I tell you. Allen, in the kitchen cooking right now.

Oh, yes. Well, yeah, the man himself, Alan M530, my brother. Yeah, I give you all. So, boy, I tell you, nothing better than some good friends, you know, and they're singing away, you know. I love to hear sing. So I'm going to play. She was, you know, she loved this song. So, yeah. There you go, my girl.

Yep, yes, Cindy Charlemagne, yeah. So now, guess what? I want to rock. Johnny Nash, yeah. Ay, ay, ay. I'll throw my night 2D.

Hello, I'm Stanley Lucien. Welcome to the HTSE Poll. It's your opportunity to weigh in on the most pressing issues of the day. Father's Day has sparked a massive national debate regarding its growing cultural prominence in St. Lucia. The annual celebration is no longer treated as just a quiet Sunday for exchanging standard gifts. The state recently transformed the occasion into a highly visible platform for launching serious social policies by setting up raw public displays in castries. Officials thrust men's internal struggles directly into the spotlight. This sudden institutional backing has forced the intense conversation across local communities. Supporters argue that this level of public attention proves the occasion has gained serious social importance. On the other hand, skeptics counter that it remains a minor event vastly eclipsed by Mother's Day. So we ask, is Father's Day a much bigger deal in St. Lucia now? Remember, our EPOL team is always on the go to get your responses as well. Watch the HTS News Force from 7 p.m. for the results and a new discussion.

Time check. It's now 25 minutes before the hour of 12. Gather at 12. We have to make way for the man, Charlie. Charlie will be for you from 12 until 4. And then at 4, the Colonel comes in with country to the world. Yeah. Down that stretch, home stretch right now. Corporal Lubin, my brother, good morning to you. Little Diamond Fan.

Oh yeah, 10 minutes before the hour of 12, the big man is already in the house. So, hey, stick around. Charlie comes in at 12 o'clock for more of Sunday Gold. Hey, Hector Selector, man. Hector the Turbo, my brother. Good morning to you.

Yeah, that was the man, Marvin Wilkinson, on this one, Seasons of Love. Yeah. Well, folks, that's my time. I got to say goodbye. Got to make way for the man, Charlie. God's willing, I'm going to be back here next week, Sunday. Until then, my name is Nikki. Guess what? I'm out.

Good afternoon. It is a minute past 12. You're listening to Sunday Gold on Radio 100. I'm Charlie Heavy. I'm going to be here till 4 o'clock when the Colonel and John Sexius will be bringing you country to the world, wherever you may be, whatever you're doing today. All the best if you're on the road, you're driving, you're at home, you're at work, whatever you're doing, good afternoon. Oh, yes, and I have to say thank you very much, Nikki, for a job well done as usual, bro. Take it easy on the road. Be careful out there, my bro. Crazy drivers out there. So, all the best to you. And to all out there, wherever you may be, good afternoon. Brother Philip Chaldry, how you doing, my bro? Hope this song is going to make your day, wherever you may be. Good afternoon to all.

Oh, yes, Jesus is the light of the world. Oh, yes. Again, we're having a big good afternoon. Good afternoon. Hey, Gina, how you doing today, Gina? All the best to you, Joan. Hi, Joan. Good afternoon, Joan. Stacia Charles, how you doing, Stacia?

Oh yeah, so good way for you to be good afternoon, good afternoon, good afternoon. Yes.

Oh yes, again. To all of that, good afternoon. Good afternoon. Hey, Marcus, Mab, how you doing today, Marcus? Hope you're having a wonderful day. Good afternoon. And he's wishing Miss Jane Albert of Gara a wonderful day. All right, Miss Jane. Gilbert of Gara, how you doing today? Greetings coming to you from Marcus over in Bannon. Marcus, all the best. Again, good afternoon, good afternoon. Hey, George Leopold, how you doing, George? Claudius Leopold, good afternoon, guys.

Oh yes. We want to shout out Marcella Charles over in Carly. Hey Marcella, how you doing today? Good afternoon to you. Caroline over in Carly, the Carly folks, good afternoon to you all.

Oh yes, hold on to your first love again. Good afternoon, good afternoon. Hey, Ozzy boy, how you doing, my bro? I know you love this one for your listening pleasure. Keith Graves, good afternoon, my bro, for your listening pleasure. Keith Graves, your sister Kiefer, good afternoon.

Oh yes, Keith Grease and Ozzy Boy. I know you all love this one. Good afternoon to you wherever you may be. Paul and Stan, Mandy Stanislas. Good afternoon, Laura and Madison Stanislas, the Stanislas family. Hi, how you all doing, darling? Hey, Zena, how you doing today? Good afternoon, Dosha Goring, Pat Goring. All the best, guys.

Oh yes, that's what love is for. Again, wherever you may be, good afternoon. Good afternoon. We want to shout out Donaldson and Leah Shango. Hey, Donaldson and Leah, how you doing? Caleb and Soraya. Oh yes, enjoy. Hope you're having a wonderful time in St. Lucia. Hi, Cecilia and Virginia Shango, Calix Shango. Wishing you all the very, very best. So, Calix, all the best to you, my bro. Good afternoon, Master. First of all, I know you love this one. So, Donaldson and Leah, Caleb, Soraya, Cecilia, Virginia, Calix Shango, the Shango families. Hope you all having a wonderful day. Marcel Shango, hi, how you doing? All the best. Good afternoon.

Oh, yes, again, the Shango family, Donaldson, Leah. How you doing, Caleb, Sarah? Enjoy, okay? Enjoy your stay here. George and Lucy Brown, for your listening pleasure, George and Lucy Brown. Good afternoon, guys.

Oh yes, love me for what I am. Hey, how you doing? Terry Fellino, how you doing? Andy Fellino, good afternoon, good afternoon. Hey, Josie Latcher, how you doing today? Good afternoon to you. Sharon Peter, hi Sharon Peter and the folks over at the Swim Shop over in New Jersey. Hey guys, good afternoon.

0: Oh, yes, you can't hurry love. 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
0: It is 2 minutes past one, and you're listening to Sunday Gold on Radio 100. I'm Charlie here with you. I'm going to be here till 4 o'clock when the Colonel and John Sexius will be bringing you country to the world. Oh, yes. Speedy recovery going out to, yes, Polius Felix. How you doing, my bro? Hope you're feeling much better. All the best to you, and greetings coming to you from your sister-in-law, Sylvie, wishing you the very best, Davidson, the sexiest family, wishing you the very, very best. So, Polius Felix, all the best to you, my bro. This song is for your listening pleasure. Be feeling much better, all right? Again, to all of them, wherever you may be, good afternoon. Tilly to Samuel, Bernadette Samuel, Joseph, how you all doing today? Good afternoon. Good afternoon. Enjoy this one, okay? Polius Felix from Sylvie.

Praise God, you're so good. You're so good. Again, to all of you, good afternoon. Shirley Effridge Alexander, how you doing? Good afternoon to you. Akalia Inglis Madison, good afternoon. Akalia, for your listening pleasure. And again, Apollos Felix, hope you're feeling much better. All the best to you from your sister-in-law, Sylvie. So, Akalia, for your listening pleasure. Enjoying.

0: Oh, yes, Kelly, for your listening pleasure, hope you're having a wonderfully good afternoon to you.
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2: Hello, I'm Stanley Lucien. Welcome to the HTSE Poll. It's your opportunity to weigh in on the most pressing issues of the day. Father's Day has sparked a massive national debate regarding its growing cultural prominence in St. Lucia. The annual celebration is no longer treated as just a quiet Sunday for exchanging standard gifts. The state recently transformed the occasion into a highly visible platform for launching serious social policies. By setting up raw public displays in Castries, officials thrust men's internal struggles directly into the spotlight. This sudden institutional backing has forced the intense conversation across local communities. Supporters argue that this level of public attention proves the occasion has gained serious social importance. On the other hand, skeptics counter that it remains a minor event vastly eclipsed by Mother's Day. So we ask, is Father's Day a much bigger deal in St. Lucia now? Remember, our e-poll team is always on the go to get your responses as well. Watch the HTS News Force from 7 p.m. for the results and a new discussion.
0: Oh, yes, again, Stanley Lucien, how are you doing? Good afternoon to you and your family. Again, wherever you may be, good afternoon to all. Hey, Grace Joseph, John T. This is what we're here for. It's for your listening pleasure. Hope it's going to make your day. All right. Good afternoon. Good afternoon, guys.

Oh, sure. I've been through some storms. And yes, I'm sure there were times when my faith must have got a little thin. But you know what it seemed like? One day, all at once, those dark clouds broke, and that old sun

Oh yes, cup has overflowed. Again to all out there, good afternoon to you. So, Grace, Joseph, hope you enjoyed. Hope it's going to make your day. Again to all out there, good afternoon. Hey, Aziz, Francois, hey, tomorrow is going to be your special day. Hope you're going to have a wonderful birthday. Advanced birthday greetings to you from your loving mom, Marcia, wishing you the very best. Joy, peace, health, long life, happiness. Stay as wonderful as you are. So the good Lord is going to continue blessing you. When you live to see many more wonderful years. From your mom, yes, Marcia, and Barbara, Peter, Jacinta, Rekai, Desma, Gloria, the Charles family, the Jean family, Bill Jolie, yes, Andy, CJ, Damian, all wishing you the very, very best. The song is for your listening pleasure from your loving mom. Okay, Aziza, happy birthday, advanced birthday greetings. Tomorrow is going to be your special day.

Yes, Caesar, for your listening pleasure. Tomorrow's going to be your special day from your loving mom. She says, you know how much she loves you. You're the apple of her eye. You're everything. Blessings to you. So, Aziza, Francois, all the best to you from your loving mom, Marcia Francois. Hey, how you doing? Gertrude Richardson. Hi, Madrina and Willie Moreau. Good afternoon, guys. All the best. All right. Enjoy.

Oh yes, Aziza, first of all, for your listening pleasure, all the best to you. Good afternoon, good afternoon. Again, to all of the wherever you may be, good afternoon. Gordon and Albafa Nelson. Hey Albafa, how are you doing today? Hope you're having a wonderful day. Good afternoon. Good afternoon. Alex and Pauletta Morgan. Hey Pauletta, how are you doing? Hope everything is okay with you. All right. Sonia and Alan Duncan, all the best. All right. Good afternoon. Marie. Hi, Marie. Hope you're having a wonderful day. David and, David and Starry Moise over in Grosile, Starry's Corner. Pipik and Coffee. Good afternoon. Good afternoon, guys.

Oh, yes, love you more than yesterday. Yes, Sonia, this is what Alan is saying to you. Pauletta, this is what Morgan, Alex is saying to you. And Albufa, from Gordon, love you more than yesterday. Aziz, yes, Hamas is saying you love you more than yesterday and love you twice as much tomorrow. Oh, yes, I tell you. Again, wherever you may be, good afternoon. If you, wherever you are, you're at home relaxing, enjoying the music, you're at work, you're driving, take it easy on the road. All right. Yes. Wendy and Richard Jean-Marie. Denise Jean-Marie. Hi, Denise. All the best to you. Good afternoon. Tasha, Sasha, Marie. Hey, guys. How y'all are doing today? Hope you all having a wonderful day. Good afternoon. Good afternoon to all out there.

Oh, yes. All the love in the world won't take me away from you. Again, to all out there, wherever you may be, good afternoon. Good afternoon. Hey, Sylvia Francis. Hey, Sylvia, how you doing? Good afternoon to you. California. Hey, California. How you doing today? All the best to you. Good afternoon. Sharon Pinal. Hi, Sharon. Sharon Pinal. All the best to you, Sharon. Enjoy.

Oh, yes, Luke and Christine Bellrose. Hey, Luke, how you doing? Christine, good afternoon to you. Christine Marshall, hi, Vanessa Marshall, Jody and Tyler Cariff. Hope you're having a wonderful day. Good afternoon. Jacinta Charles, hey, Jesse and Jessica. All the best, y'all. Annabelle Sherribin, good afternoon to you.

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3: Oh yes, again to all of you, good afternoon, wherever you may be. Hope you all having a wonderful day. 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Happy birthday to you. Blessings, peace, health, long life, happiness. May the good Lord continue blessing you so you live to see many more wonderful years. 10 years Newton, we've had Caribbean. Lennon, hi, from your cousin. Hey, Shemaine, wishing you the very best. Noah Hadley, all wishing you the very best. The Louis family over in Lakai. So, 10 years, for your listening pleasure. Happy birthday to you. All the best to you. And to all of there, good afternoon. Tanya. Hi, Tanya. Enjoy.

Oh, yes, you said it best when you said nothing at all. Tanya Newton, enjoy your spare Shirley. It is 2 o'clock and you're listening to Sunday Gold on Radio 100. I'm Charlie here with you. I'm going to be here till 4 o'clock when the Colonel will be bringing you country to the world. I want to shout out to Sir Robert Julian Hunt. Hey, how you doing, my bro? Good afternoon. Good afternoon to you, lady. Lady Jennifer Hunt, good afternoon. Good afternoon, guys. Hope you're feeling much better. All the best to you. And greetings coming to you from Sylvie. Sexiest, wishing you the very, very best. Again, good afternoon. Good afternoon. Teacher Felicia McFarland, today is your special day. Happy birthday to you. Blessings, peace, health, joy, long life, happiness. Hope you're having a wonderful day today. Enjoy, okay, for your listening pleasure. Good afternoon.

Oh, yes, Jesus, the captain of my life. And this one was for teacher Felicia McFarlane, who's celebrating her birthday today. And Sir Robert Julian Hunt and Lady Jennifer Hunt. All the best, y'all guys. Genevieve Crozell is wishing teacher McFarlane happy birthday. Blessings to her. Hi, Genevieve. How you doing? Joe and Helen Crozell, the Crozell family. Good afternoon. All the best, y'all. Okay. And again, good afternoon. Monica. Hey, and Abraham Biscom. Enjoy, guys.

Oh, yes. Love your neighbor as yourself. You know, talk is very cheap. Action speaks louder than words. Again, to all of you, good afternoon. Good afternoon. Hope you're having a wonderful day. Good afternoon to all.

Oh yes, unconditional love. Again, we're having a big good afternoon to you. Hey, Nadia. Hi, Nadia Hutchinson, Matthew Hutchinson, Brother Robert Harvey, how you doing? Cecil and Martin Hingson. Cecil, how are you doing today? Good afternoon to you. Enjoy, all right?

Oh yes, again, good afternoon to all. Hey, Steve Abraham, Cold Breeze, how you doing? Paula and Gabriella LaMontagne, hi, how you all doing, guys? Good afternoon. Want to shout out California and family. Hey guys, how you all doing? Good afternoon. Wow, you all having fun together? Family reunion, okay? So, for your listening pleasure, California and family.

Oh, yes, California and family reunion. Good afternoon. Hope you're having a wonderful day. Hey, Gina, how you doing today, Gina? All the best to you.

0: Oh yes, okay, Deborah Daisy. Hi, how you doing? Good afternoon to you, Allison Skeet and your crew. Hey, Allison, how you doing, sister? Welcome, Centros, Antonia James, the James family. Good afternoon. Good afternoon. Hope you're having a wonderful day. Good afternoon. Brenda. Hi, Brenda Shansey. Hey, nice seeing you yesterday. How are you doing? Good afternoon to you and Shansey the Shansey family. Good afternoon, guys.
1: Where did she touch you? How did it feel? Why did you let it begin? What did she whisper and what did it mean? And where do you think it'll end? How long did it last? Do you think it'll stop? Did you get to try anything new? How good was she? Honestly, where did you go? And who made the very first move?

Oh, yes, Deborah Daisy, I know you were just singing away. Good afternoon to you, Marjorie Poleon. Hi, how you doing on the staff down at Cul-de-sac Civil Station? Good afternoon. So, Marjorie and family, good afternoon. Good afternoon. Hope you're all having a wonderful day.

Oh, yes. You want to shout out Debbie over at Triangle Food, Debbie's Food. Good afternoon to you. Chef Bobo, Idona, Edward, hi. Good afternoon. Faddy, hi Faddy, over at Cafe 758, JQ Mall, and Point Seraphine. How you all are doing there today, guys? Good afternoon.

Oh, yes, sweet love. Hey, Florentina, how you doing? Good afternoon. Good afternoon. Afro Gerard, how you doing, my bro? Good afternoon to you. Buffalo Odom. Hey, Buffalo, this one is for your listening pleasure from your beautiful wife. Well, that's a wishing you the very, very best. Sato. Hey, Sato. Hi, Sato. Jesse over in Beau Séjour. Good afternoon.

Oh yes, Buffalo Odlam. It's for your listening pleasure. Hope you're having a wonderful day. Good afternoon, Michelle and Jackie. Calendar, hi, how you doing? Theo, how you doing this afternoon, Theo? Hope you're having a wonderful day. Good afternoon.

0: Oh, yes. Love me like you do. Love me like you do. Again, waving me big good afternoon.
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0: It is 5 minutes past three, and you're listening to Sunday Gold on Radio 100. I'm Charlie out here. I'm going to be here till 4 o'clock when the Colonel and John Sexius will be bringing your country to the world. Again, wherever you may be, good afternoon, good afternoon. Hi, Audrey Charles. Hey, Audrey, how you doing? Good afternoon to you. Hope you're having a wonderful day. Paul and Tony Hackshaw, good afternoon. Cecile and Martin Hingson, hi, how you doing? Chester Hingson, doing my bro, good afternoon. For your listening pleasure, Audrey, enjoy.

Oh yes, Audrey Charles, hope you enjoy this one. All the best to you, and advance birthday greetings great out to Sabina, California sister. Hey, hope you're gonna have a wonderful birthday. Blessings to you, peace, health, joy, long life and happiness always. Hey Sheldon and Lee, dear Thables. Sheldon, how you doing, my bro? All the best to you. Good afternoon. Good afternoon to you. Hope you're having a wonderful day, Sheldon. Lydia Duvet, Crispin Duvet, the Duvet family, for your listening pleasure. So, Sabrina, enjoy this one, all right?

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0: Oh, yes, again to all out there, good afternoon, good afternoon. Rosalyn Yard, for your listening pleasure. Rayla Philip, Eileen, and the rest of the folks, good afternoon.

Ah, yes, you'll always be a friend. Again, to all out there, good afternoon. Advance birthday greetings going out to Sylvia Raphael over in Coconut Creek, Florida. Hey, Wednesday the 1st is going to be your special day, Sylvia. All the best to you from all your children, Jacqueline, Lana, Larry, all wishing you the very best. To all again out there, good afternoon. So, Sylvia Raphael, all the best to you from Bernadette and Tessa Flavia, wishing you the very best. Hope you're going to have a wonderful birthday. So, Sylvia Raphael, this song is for your listening pleasure from all your children.

0: Oh, yes, Sylvia Raphael. Going to celebrate her birthday for first day of July, Wednesday. Greens coming to you from your children, your in-laws. Oh, yes, Alan, Bernadette Tessa. They're all wishing you the very, very best. Jackie, how you doing, Jackie? Good afternoon. Good afternoon to you. Esther Joseph. Hey, Esther, how you doing? All the best. All right. Good afternoon. Good afternoon to all of there. To all of there. Good afternoon. Again, Lydia Dovey. And Crispin Dovey, the Dovey family, and your son. I hope he's okay. All the best. Okay, guys. Good afternoon.
1: You know, it must have been cold standing there in my shadow. You never had the sunlight on your face. But you know, you were content to let me shine while you even walked a few steps behind. And I was the one with all the glory while you were the one behind me with all that strength. Just a face without a name, but I never even once heard you complain.

I just want to shout out the folks over at Johnson's Hardware, but Richard Johnson and family, hey, on your staff, good afternoon. Good afternoon. I want to shout out the folks over at the Cellrack. Daniel, Ezra, how y'all are doing today? Good afternoon, good afternoon. Big Papa, how you doing, Big Papa? Daryl and Avril, Placid, Shana, Tekla, Alexander, hi, BB, Delia Dillies, and KK, all the best, y'all, all right? Al Kilman, hey, Anne, good afternoon to you. I know you'll love this one. For your listening pleasure, good afternoon. Jennifer Brett, hi, Jennifer, good afternoon. Mavis Felicent,

Yes, again, to all of you, good afternoon. Good afternoon to you. Hope you're having a wonderful day. Sybil. Hi, Sybil. Hey, Margaret. Calixta, too. How you doing? Jane. Good afternoon to you. Marie. Hey, Calixta. Christine. Sylvia. Edgecombe. Sylvia. All the Sylvias out there. All the Christines out there. Enjoy this one, guys, for your listening pleasure. Sybil, I know you're just waiting, all right?

Oh yes, a woman like you. To all the beautiful ladies out there, good afternoon. Grace, good afternoon to you, Marcia, Deborah. Oh yes, Lydia, Marie, Suzette. Hey, a woman like you. To all the beautiful ladies out there, good afternoon.

0: Supporters argue that this level of public attention proves the occasion has gained serious social importance. On the other hand, skeptics counter that it remains a minor event vastly eclipsed by Mother's Day. So we ask, is Father's Day a much bigger deal in St. Lucia now? Remember, our EPOL team is always on the go to get your responses as well. Watch the HTS News Force from 7 p.m. for the results and a new discussion.
1: Oh yes, don't forget at 4 o'clock I'll be making way for the Colonel, and John Sexsmith will be bringing your country to the world. Again, Joy Daniel, Joy and Joseph Daniel, and the folks over at Joe's Park, the back of Massey's. Rodney, hi, good afternoon to you all guys. Hope you all having a wonderful day. Joy and Joseph Daniel, the Daniel family. Deborah Daisy, good afternoon to you, and to all of you, wherever you may be, good afternoon.

Oh, yes, love you more than words can say. Again, to all of the good afternoon. Popo, how you doing? Christopher Popo, good afternoon to you. Jama, enjoy.

Oh, yes, again, to all out there, good afternoon, good afternoon. I'll be making way for the Colonel. We'll be bringing your country to the world. I'm going to be back here Tuesday morning, 4:30, God willing. Again, blessed week to all, whatever you're doing. Stay safe out there. Good afternoon, good afternoon. Junior Colimo, my bro, good afternoon to you. Terry Felilla, thanks for the company, my bro. And again, to all out there, blessings.

thank you very much, Charlie. Today is Sunday, and don't forget, it's Country to the World. This is the Colonel here with you, taking you on to Country to the World, right here on Radio 100, Helen FM. We start with our usual number.

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1: Oh yeah, all those precious memories. And we want to say condolences to all those who have lost their loved ones over the past couple of days. And we do remember those who are still here with us as we continue at 4 minutes after the hour of 4 o'clock. Today is Sunday, the 28th of June, 2026. Brother Stephen Brother Williams, good afternoon. And good afternoon to all those who are tuned in right here in St. Lucia and around the world. We continue with country.

Markovic is Clefony with two more numbers. And Paula from Cedar Heights over in Beaufort, we say good afternoon to you and glad you're attending as we continue with two more gospel numbers.

alone. Gertrude Richardson, say good afternoon to you. Thanks for tuning in. Gertrude Richardson over in Anguilla. And as we continue here, this the next number. Girl, I know you always love that one. Here it comes.

book, Mama's Family Bible, as we move on the hour and 4:16 and this Sunday, right here at Radio 100, Heaven FM in St. Lucia. I say good afternoon or good evening to my good friend Almanu Geese over in and his family over in the UK. And Tyrone Maynard and number and family, you see, special good afternoon to you folks. In a while, I'll be shouting out all my friends and all those who are tuned in to Radio 100 as we move on with the numbers here. Let's continue with country to the world.

I still wonder why each season changes you. And then our hearts go out to the folks in Venezuela and terrible earthquakes, one after the other. Also in the Midwest, I think, and east of in the States, there are flooding and high temperatures. Also over in Europe, in England and the other countries, many people have drowned trying to get themselves cooler. They're not able to swim, they fall in the rivers and they drown. But it's tragedy right around. So let us have some comfort in ourselves and see what can be done. War in the Middle East, Iran, United States, tit for tat and border for fat, I'm telling you. Serious problems. All right, as we continue, let's take it out in some songs here.

songs and singing them. Shout out Stacey Bolton Williams and her husband Greg in Atlanta, and their sons Cooper, Alec, and Brock. Nancy and Doug, their mom and dad in Atlanta, and their brother Brad Bolton over in Oakland, California, will be tuned in and listening. Their good friend Egna Mungaro down in Jacksonville. Let's shout out Vanessa over in Canada, in Ajax, and Gary's, say good afternoon to them. We shout out Curtis Daniel and his wife Angelina and daughter Sia over in Texas. Hope you folks are okay and holding on. But a Titus Privil, we say good afternoon to you. Wally Downs and Urania, and that's his wife and family over in Rodney Bay. Guys, yeah, I know you're always tuned in. And also Sheldon Tables and family, Lydia. We shout out Mrs. Lubin and Sophie. Good afternoon. Sweet Shave and family, good afternoon to you. And we shout out Brother Ambrose. If anybody has the message, say hello. I say hello to him. As we move on to my friend Lawrence Branch in North Carolina. Good afternoon to you, sir. And we shout out the Masons over in Rock Hall. Good afternoon, folks. Jason and Madeline of the Grapevine. I hope you're all tuned in and have your radio on loud. Radio 100, that's it. Okay. I hope you're all tuned in and listening. Maria St. Rose of the Morn and Brother Errol Cyril, North South Enterprises. And we shout out to mechanics Nick and Darren and the guys working in both the talk shop and the pumps and the beautiful ladies out there. Delina and her husband Nato in Toronto, Canada. And we shout out Olive also in Toronto. Baptist Trim over in La Bourne. We move on to Debris, Frankie, Tony, Dunstan, Leslie, all his team, then Richard Debris, and Frida Clark over in Bonte. We say good afternoon. That's Nanius Lee and Davina Esther. Good afternoon. We move on to Gertrude Richardson over in Anguilla and Villa Remy over in New York City. We shout out Joe and Myrtle Dominguez over in New Jersey, US of A, and their son and daughter Justin and Megan. Good afternoon, folks. Hope you all guys are okay. Bracing the warm weather up there. Let's have a Captain Bud Daniel over in Rwanda if he's tuned in. Victorine and Sandra Wicks Gaucher on the morn. Jabba Jam. And we shout out Steve at Steve Barbershop. We say good afternoon to you. Priscilla over in Ottawa, Canada, Priscilla Henry. We shout out Zico, I heard from him for a while, and my brother Wendell Andrews, and Mr. Smith over in Salibus, and all the Smiths in the Salibus area. We say good afternoon. As we continue, to Marius Modest Mahmoud. Good afternoon, Mahmoud. And we will move on to some music after I shout out Virgin Modest and Randolph Pearson over in Jet Train. That's down close to Schwezel area there in Jet Train, I think it is. We're going to Saldivos area. Yeah, somewhere there. We say good afternoon. And I guess this greeting is coming to you from Monica Maxwell over in Atlanta, Georgia. It's your daughter. As we continue here, as taking some numbers before we do some more shout outs.

Yeah, today I bring you all of this. As we move on, Brother Milton Harry Paul over in the US of A, good afternoon to you. And let us continue here. We shout out Charlie Alexander on the moon and Stevenson on the moon, also folks in the bakery, and Peter Stanley on the moon. We shout out Sharon over in Carvey Road. Sharon, good afternoon. And Gail McDonald down in Souffre, okay? And we shout out Junan Martinez and Philip down in Souffre also. 59 Edwin and 64 Alphonse, that's WPCs. We shout out Vincelio, Vincelio's Peter Salon. Unica. I haven't seen her on, but she should be on Unica down in Choiseul. Good afternoon. As we move over to Loretta and River Dory and Gino Wayne Piai. Lazarus Alphonse, Lazo, and family. That's Joseph Wayne Ticola. We shout out Frank Cambridge. And let's shout out the controller. And right on the moon here, Maggie Closell and Genevieve. And Brother Errol Cyril, we say good afternoon to you. Also, Earl Lewis, Cosmo, and family. The Senator, Rosemond Clary, and his wife, Joanne. Good afternoon, folks. Brother Knight on the moon. Tony Albert over in Masha and family. Good afternoon, Tony. We shout out Alinus Hunter. Teresa, also known as Annetta and Amy and Peter O'Kelly, the all of DNI. And Angela Alberti and Quan in Boscodu. We say good afternoon to you folks. And David Edward, the son of Sexy of DNI. As we wrap up that section of the locals, we say to okay. Let us wrap that section there. Frances Anning Spell over in Bexham. We say good afternoon. And let's not forget our good friend Malcolm Alexander. If you're okay, my friend, you can just tick, make a little tick and send it over. Acknowledge that you are okay. We continue now. We come back to the shout out for a while for the folks in the diaspora. Well, let's take this number here.

Regardez, moi, vous dansez bien. We shout out M. Charles over in Long Island in New York City as we're shouting our folks in the diaspora. Barry Vival in New York City, good afternoon. Curtis in Bermuda and Berlin and Baltimore. And that's Maryland, the US of A. Daphne Joseph in French Guyana. And Miss Dede, she's in New York City. Pastor Francois is in New York. And we shout out Willie and Madrina, they're in Colorado Springs, Colorado. Roy and Monica Maxwell, my friends, in Atlanta, Georgia. Good afternoon to you folks. A shout out Steve Etienne over in the UK. And Andrew Francis, his family, Octavia Anita in Texas. Aisha in the Virgin Islands, and Martha Hood in London, Ontario. Angela Bruno and Catherine Stark, they're in New York City, taking the heat down there. Football, soccer, football, World Cup, whoop. And Vela Remy over in New York City. Aisha over in the Virgin Islands. Angela Bruno and Catherine Stark, they did shout them out. But a Pryo over in New York City. And it's always on radio over there on Tuesdays. Your random family over in Connecticut. And we shout out Marvin Hensley in Connecticut and his family. And Jack and John in Canada. Janet over in Montserrat. And Chrissy Bullitt in St. Croix. Slinabes in California and Boynton Barrel in New York City. As we move on and we end up that section here, my brother, good brother, Gilbert Setage, Stanley and his family over in Derriso. We say good afternoon to all the folks who tuned in right now. Radio 100, Helen FM, country to the world. We continue here as we hit the music.

0: just a brother to the blues as we move on the hour of 1 minute after the hour of 5 o'clock. Let me say good afternoon to Brother Sexius, who's just arrived.
1: Good afternoon.
0: Oh, I'm fine. How's the weather out there? Is it raining or is it sunshine?
1: No, it's a bit humid. It's not raining.
0: Okay, I know it was hot earlier on and then rain and then I don't know. It's the weather is doing all kind of funny stuff. Well, Lorraine, good afternoon to you. As we move on with the country to the world, we are business brothers to the group. I'm just a troubadour. And then sending that to my godson over in Texas. He loves that number.

Oh yeah, he awoke the soul to the yoglass. As the time moves on, the 12 minutes going down the hour of 5 o'clock. But Sexiest is already on standby, waiting to come in at 6 o'clock. I just want to play that one, but since it's coming in, yesterday, once more.

yes, 15 down, the hour of 5. Taking back to yesterday once more. Remember when we had Mubandi right here, Radio 100, we performed at the Mindy Philip Park at the time. As we continue with the numbers, let's send this one for my good brother Frank.

0: and she smiled.
1: All the way to the bank. Way
0: to the bank.
1: All right, as we move on. At 18 minutes down the hour of 5 o'clock, let's say to Lena Faswa, LF, good afternoon. Hope you're tuning in to Radio 100 here on the FM. As we continue with country to the world.

evening on a train bound for nowhere. I met up with a gambler. We were both too tired to sleep, so we took turns of staring.

minutes to the hour of 6 o'clock, and then a while I'll say bye bye. I'll be in tomorrow morning, God willing, at 4:30 for Levi Saint Lucie. So that's a couple of numbers, and then put in the hands of Brother Sexy. So we're going to take you up until the hour of midnight.

Oh, yes, it's 5 minutes past the hour of 6 o'clock, and it's a pleasure to be here with you once again. Good evening to all you St. Lucians and the Eastern Caribbean and by extension the world. I want to say a special good evening to all of you. A big thank you to the Colonel for holding on the fort from 4 up until now. You are listening to Radio 100 Helen FM and Country to the World with John Sexus up until midnight. So with this, let's say good evening to our disabled and elderly persons, to all our bus drivers, our doctors, nurses, policemen and women, firemen and women, to all our teachers, those of you in the homes, those of you in hospital. We want to wish you all a speedy recovery. To those of you who are at work, those of you who are going to and from work, to all our taxi drivers, our securities and vendors around the island, those of you who are listening to us via the internet, welcome to the program. Stay tuned. We're going to have a ball tonight. With that being said, let's go to a little moment of prayer before we begin.

It is now 19 minutes past the hour of 6 o'clock, and before I go any further, I want to thank all you who have been calling me from the various communities at home and every day for your words of encouragement and well wishes. I want to thank you also so very much. So I want to big up a couple of communities here. I want to say a special good night to the community of Kaimange, Son Bill, Menard Hill, Belay, the entire community of Labri, Bois Joli in Denril, Olyon, and Bois d'Orange, the community of Daban, Laclairie, up the line in Nikou, Londonderry, Lomba in Monreport, Hilltop in Denry, Black Bay, Pakabit, Antiroche in Castries, Gawan, the community of Richfond, Bexon, Opicon, and Belmont, and also Lacouville. Special good evening to you all, and I will shout out some more communities in just a couple of minutes. Let me say a special good evening to the community of Poilin. How are you all doing? Hey, the community of Moka in Font Saint Jacques and Saint Philippe in Font Saint Jacques. Special good night to you all.

Okay, let's continue south. A couple of communities here. The community of Majomel Forestier, meaning Fort Saint-Jacques and Trumasse, La Pointe in Choiseul, Massadine, Grosely, Lewish. How are you all doing? Special good night to you all. Cooley Town and Marigot, the community of Vanna, and also the community of Mondo, the community of Vijay Grace, Venus, Kaiko, Kabish, the community of Bellevue, and Lapel, and Denry, and also Lapel and Choiseul, the community of Despin, once again Tamazo, Riviere Mita, and Pebush in Miku. Special good night to you all, and the community of Maganier, Sakafet, Commune Maganier, bien bonsoir pour vous toutes. Okay, all right.

29 minutes past the hour of 6 o'clock. I want to say a special good evening to Steve Abraham, a.k.a. Cool Breeze. Special good evening is coming to you from your sister Madeleine Fauchet of Belle Plaine in Souffre. And to those of you who are celebrating your birthday this month, have been celebrated or will be celebrating, I want to wish you all advance belated and happy birthday to all of you. Hey, let me get to see you. I have no pretty fairy or swear. AP St. John's. Lala. We mama. To those of you who are in grief of your loved ones, the management and staff of Radio 100 would like to extend our condolences to the grieved families. I want to say a special good evening to Mr. Justin of the CDC, aka 404. How are you doing?

99.5 minutes to the hour over 7 o'clock. I want to say a special good evening to Angie and Rufina of Canaries and Shirley of Canaries. How are you all doing? The community of Belvedere, Bien Moswepus of Tut. And to Jacqueline and the community of Bouton, how are you all doing? Special good night to you all.

Okay, I want to say a special good night to Prisca and Harris Mooney of OJ, Annette and Joycelyn and family of St. Croix, and Jaya of Baltimore, and Rufina of Lackley, Kennis of Debrel, Mistina of Londonderry. How are you doing, Mistina? Hope that everything is okay with you. Grandolyn and Kyle and the editor families, Venice aka of Monier, Sheila of Bacatel, Marcella Sophia in Chuazelle, Mr. Mike of Lafag, Kelly of Pomin, OJ, Cindy and Meltra Pamphil of City Gate, Bernice of Market Road, Sir Albert of Lafag, Bibin of River Dory, aka Just in Time, and also Loretta Hippolyte of River Dory. How are you doing? Clester and Tenshi of St. Jude's Highway, Tony of New York Road, Niles Ferdinand of Southwell, Steve of Bruceville, Alvin of Peru, and Julian of Peru as well, Mr. Joe of Riviera Mitan, Mr. Eustace of Bizet. Special good evening to you all.

Okay, let's go to Brooklyn, New York, and say a special good evening and get well wishes to Lucius Philogen of Brooklyn. All these good greetings are coming to you from Leonie of Reunion in Choiseul. Special good night to you. Hope that you will be feeling much better. Okay, all the best to you. May God bless you. And also let me say a special good night to the Lady of Corinth. This is for your listening pleasure.

I want to say a special good evening to Jean, Kathleen, Myrtle, George, Martin, and Melvina, all of Forestier. Saka fet Melvina, mou hop tout bagay obaye pou Melvina, mou sa vou kakoute. I know that. Mr. Sewak of Kako and Viewfort, Daddy Ross of Kulitown, Albert TX230 of Marigot, Stella of Marigot, how are you doing? John Poleon, aka 007 of Fulasho, the community of Fulasho, Banan, and the entire community of Laptop Road. I want to say a special good evening to you all. Baby, Botti, and Mimi, and Macrina, all of Gayabwa. Hey, my Edward Sakafet. Hey, yo, Dima, 96 runs Kamute. Hey, Century, Ukaisko Century. Okay. Let me say a special good evening to Anselma. How are you doing? Thank you so very, very, very much, Anselma. All right.

I want to say a big thank you to the community of Chateaubel and Annasville in St. Vincent and the Grenadines. Thank you so very much. Alban of Cedar Heights and Viewfort, Dr. Sadu and Dr. Sexius of Cedar Heights, Terrence of Monjiro, how are you doing? Hope that everything is okay. Maury of Sarot, Lincoln of New Village, Blaze and the community of Pwale, once again, special good evening to you all. And Dwight of Royal Town, how are you doing, my brother? It was nice meeting you, nice talking to you for such a long time. Okay.

Flores. Say good night to your relative of Tet Moon, Julie of Cafe Lenny of Cicero, Dede of Grand Riviere, your relative of De Moon, Linda of Cubarel. Raymond is a gamer, Chappie of La Faxa Cafe. Raymond is moved to Bagayoba. Chappers of Moon Bonin, Mr. Bob, and the community of Bonte. Once again, and Mary of Peru, special good night to Tony and Sheila of Cedar Heights. Of Cedars, Miss Maria Centros of De Four, Sherry and Linda of Balata, Collins and Globetta Duma of Grand Riviere, Lucretia and the community of Monrepo, Mobley Desert Tout and Monrepo, Bien Bos

Special good night goes out to Lennox and Dudley of Tetmon in River Dory. How are you all doing? Hope everything is okay. The community of La Pelle, Komin Balka, Sak Kafet, Elise, and all the Ferdinand Dong and Balka. I want to say special good night to you all. And my condolences to you all on your cousins, sisters, aunties, brothers' death, okay? Which I hope you all will be burying soon. Okay, the community of Basodom, Bien Bonsoir, Puzot, Tout, Eje, Twin, Kumazote, Pakabit, Giro, to all the Harris families of Giro, I want to say a special good night to you all. Komin Pako Pak, Bien Bonsoir, and Saldibus, the community of Saldibus. Miss May, Kumon Yesaka Fet, Bien Bonsoir. Nous pas qu'à oublier, on a l'autre. Ok, Mama Ilakai.

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Thank you so very much. I'm going to do that for you. I've got you loud and clear, my brother. No problem. We play it, you like it, you request it, we play it twice, okay?

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Philomise du Dumont, ou la cabat ball, 102. Chambela, bon Dieu, bon. All right. Gilton, La Force of Manganier, and Paulius and Lillian Felix of Union Terrace, and also in Brooklyn. How are you all doing? Hope that everything is okay with you. Neltra Smith of Quarren, how are you? The Smith families of Motet, the Albert families of Roblo, special good evening to you all. Velda of Brooklyn, how are you? Thank you so very much, Velda. Hope that everything is okay with you. Limbert Myers, aka Cyril, of Grand Riviere and Tamazo. Hope that everything is okay. Get well wishes to you, especially from your sister Rachel Myers. Wishing you all the best. Peter of T. Roche in Castries. Babsy, hey, Nuni Punu, I send John me Babsy. Kaki Kika, Captain. Katamarangna, coste balambush. Okay, hey, Joanna, Babsy, tu vois, depuis ce cas, qui est capté, il va galer. Okay, let's say good evening to Joyce of Anslery, Roselyn of Baden in Jackmel, how are you? Alva, aka Brother John of Daban, Sexiana of Lacklery, how are you? Once again, Miss Tina, special good night to you, Miss Tina. Dr. Chrissy Daniel, Kenneth, Benoit, and Liz of Denry, special good evening to all of you all.

Oh, yes, I want to go to Barbados and say a special good night to Tashella. Hello, of Barbados. My darling, how are you doing, Tashella? Hope that everything is okay with you, Tashella. Good to know that you're locked on, Tashella. A special, special good night to you, okay? All right.

Okay, it is now 24 minutes past the hour of 7 o'clock. And... Okay, let's do it the birthdays. Birthday's a show to one morning. Happy belated birthday to Joanna of the USVI. Hope that everything is okay with you, my girl. Happy belated birthday. Greetings are coming to you from all your brothers and sisters, your nieces, nephew, especially Babsy and the rest, Kaki and DJ Shaka, we all, and most especially from me, Joanne. I hope that you had a wonderful, wonderful birthday yesterday. I hope that may God bless you and may you live to see many, many more birthdays to come. Okay, All right. 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

It is now 29 minutes to the hour of 8 o'clock. 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

0: Oh yes, it is now 17 minutes to the hour of 8 o'clock. Once again, I want to say a special good night to Tashella. Tashella Low of Barbados, special good night is coming to you from your auntie of Balata. And this is Sophia wishing you all the best. Hope that everything is okay, Tashella. Good, good, good. Enjoy. Hey, General of Rock Hall, how are you, my brother? Special good night to you. And I want to say good night to Brother Ray and crew down at Coral Street. I have a Charles of Carrelly, Martin and Dennis, Martin and Dennis of Bois de Wajetilia. Hey, Papa, Edris, do we get spare here? We at Lovisca, a cafe. Lovisca and the community of cafe, sac cafe, mop to say, family and bar, okay? And Joseph Butcher of Labri, Benoit and Loretta of Bocage, Pearl and Matiwin of Sawot, Kumazot Yela, Bien Moswepuzot, Barrett of Cicerone, Elmo of Cicerone, Madrid Stanislas of Dakitin, Bonita of Cafe, and Agatha St. Clair of Entrepo, Alvin Charles of Majomel, Vanessa of Laguas, Archer of Ticolon, Stan of Larishus in Ufort, Two of Black Bay TX83, Malolipop, hey, Makule de Picoulet, Bien 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Tout, Miss Merco, Bien Bonsoir, Samson of Coolitown in Grace, and Plumber of OG. To all the past staffs of Halcyon Days, my lady, Bien Bonsoir Pouzot, tout, and the community of Chopin. 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
1: Hello, dark.

want to say a big thank you to Joanne of Upstate Town in New York. Special good night to you. Thank you so very much. And to the community of Fort Saint Jacques, especially the community of Muka and the surrounding areas. Joanne wants to say a special good night to all of you, all the family down there. Hope that you are doing well from Joanne. Okay.

number on the jukebox, and it's now 6 minutes to the hour of 8 o'clock. And at 8:30, I will be shouting out our overseas listeners, so that we could get into our special corners very early this evening. Okay, don't forget you are listening to Radio 100 LNFM, Country to the World, with John Sextus up until midnight. Oh, let me say a special good night to Rachel Miles of Corinth. How are you all? How are you doing? Hope that everything is okay with you.

Oh, I want to say a special good night to Velda. Thank you so very much. And to Cleo and the entire community of Cicero. How are you doing, Cleo? Thank you so, so very much. Special good night to you. How are you? Hope that everything is okay with you all.